Chilly, you were stolen from my sight. In the dark of night, where secrets hide. Your life was taken, a cruel, heartless crime.

within a wheel, never ending or beginning on a never spinning reel, like a snowball down a mountain or a carnival balloon, like a carousel that's turning, running rings around the moon, like a clock whose hands are sweeping past the minutes of its face, and the world is like an apple whirling silently in space, like the circles that you find in the windmills of your mind, like a tunnel that you 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

a pebble someone tosses in a stream. 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Like the circles that you find in the windmills of your mind. Keys that jingle in your pocket, words that jangle in your head. Why did summer go so quickly?

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I guess I drove about all of them. Cause for the past 25 years now, the cab of a truck has been my home. It would be kind of hard for me to settle down and not to be on the go. Well, I remember the first truck I drove. I was so proud I could hardly wait to get home. My little boy was so excited, like when he saw his first snow. And he wasn't quite old enough to say too many words, so he just kept hollering, "Giddy up, go, Daddy, giddy up, go." So that's why I named the old truck Giddy Up, Go. Things wasn't too bad. Of course, I was gone a lot. After about 6 years, I got home one day and found my wife and little boy gone. I couldn't find out what happened. Nobody seemed to know. So from that day on, it's been me and Giddy Up, Go. I made a lot of friends at all the truck stops, and some of them would kid me about my little sign. Of course, they knew where I got the name, because I told about all of them that I named it after a little boy of mine. And now his first words was about the truck. He always said, "Giddy up, go." Today I was barreling down old 66 when up beside me pulled a brand new diesel rig, both stacks blowing black as coal. And as he pulled around and back in front of me, a big lump came in my throat and my eyes watered like I had a cold. A little sign on the back of the truck that read, "Giddy up, go." Well, I pushed old Giddy up and stayed right on him until the next truck stop where he pulled up. I waited till he went in and I offered to buy him a cup. Well, he got to talking and I said, "How did you come by that name on your truck, Giddy Up, Go?" Well, he said, "I got it from my pa. Dad used to drive a truck. That's what Mom talked about a lot. You see, I lost my mom when I was just 16. And I lost all track of my pa. Mom said he got the name for me." I shook his hand and told him that I had something I wanted him to see. I took him out to the old truck and brushed off some of the dirt so the name would show. And his eyes got big and bright as he read, "Giddy up, go." Oh, we had a lot of things to talk about, and buddy, I felt like a king. And now we've just pulled back out on old 66. And he handled that rig better than any gear jammer that I ever seen. Well, now the lines on the highway have got a much brighter glow. As we go roaring down the road, and me staring at a little sign that reads, "Giddy up, go."

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1: Let me tell it.
0: Well, certainly, darling.
1: No two people have ever been so in love.
0: Are you just saying
1: been so in love?
0: Are you kidding?
1: Been so in love.
0: Really?

0: And when we kiss.
1: Well, it's like this.
0: Well, it's hysterical. It's historical.
1: Let me tell it.
0: Be my guest, dear.
1: And no two people have ever been so in love.
0: Been so in love.
1: Been so in love.
0: Been so in love.
1: Been so in love.
0: It's impossible no two people have ever been so in love.
1: Been so as my lovey dove. And this is the cream, the very extreme, the sort of

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He'll wed the girl I love, and I'd rather die but to live. I've got to choose. I've lost her and I've lost a friend, but there's one thing I'll never lose.

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1: How forever.
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1: I love you.
0: And she would always be good and true.
1: Forever, ever.
0: Yes, that's the one thing.

0: 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Un, deux, trois, quatre, cinq.
1: Un, blue, blah, flu, flank.
0: Good job.
1: Thank you.
2: Hey, Joey. Listen, I feel really badly about yesterday, and I thought about it a lot. No, I was too impatient. So let's try it again.
1: Oh, no, that's okay. I don't need your help. I worked on it myself, and I gotta say, I am pretty good.
2: Really? Can I hear some of it?
1: Sure, sure. Okay. Blé de la blé de blu bla blé. See?
2: You're not speaking French!
1: Oh, well, I think I am, yeah, and I think I'm definitely gonna get the part.
2: How could you possibly think that?
1: For one thing, the guy on the tape said I was doing a good job.

0: Texas tea. Well, the first thing you know, old Jed's a millionaire. The Kim folks said, Jed, move away from there. Said, California is the place you ought to be. So they loaded up a truck and they moved to Beverly Hills, that is. Swimming pools, movie stars.
1: The Beverly Hillbillies.

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Eddie's sister, Mary Louise, needed an operation. To get the money, he would have to become an overnight sensation. Eddie believed the American people had wonderful, love-giving hearts. His well-publicized end, he considered

sing or dies, to our shock and surprise, in a plane crash or a flashy sports car. 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And though it's hard to applaud suicide, you gave all you could give so your sister could live. All America.

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4: 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I'm Paul Rudd, and this is the Warm Global Dance Top 20 by Warm, the World Airplay Radio Monitor, brought to you by Syndicast. 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Okay, before we start the new countdown, let's take a quick look back at the top 10 from last week. At 10, Frankie Rosado and Shinuku. 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

and pitching wool. We don't let our old hair grow too long or too shaggy, like the hippies out in San Francisco do it. Still do. And I'm proud to be a Hokie from Muskogee, yeah. A place where even squares can have a bar. We still wave old glory down at the courthouse.

A warm welcome to The Music Chain. This is David Laurie. For the next 2 hours, we'll be hearing music from the 50s, 60s and 70s. You've just heard Wake Up Little Susie from 1957, with the vocals of Don and Phil Everly and double bass from session musician Floyd Lightning Chance. To new listeners of The Music Chain, I should explain that in the next couple of hours, the name of the next piece of music you hear will always have a word or part of a word from the name of the previous piece of music. For example, the next song is linked to the previous one by the word wake. We're now going to hear Wake Up Everybody from 1975 from Harold Melvin and the Blue Notes. Wake up.

Old Melvin and the Blue Notes, with American singer Teddy Pendergrass on lead vocals, singing the classic rhythm and blues soul song called Wake Up Everybody. Next, it's a song written by Jerry Goffin and Carol King, who will be singing for us later. From 1962, this is The Drifters with...

American doo-wop vocal group The Drifters with Up on the Roof. How do we get to the roof? Well, we climb up the ladder to the roof. From 1970, here's the Supremes to explain.

American female singing group The Supremes with their 1970 hit Up the Ladder to the Roof. That song was the first Supreme single to feature lead singer Jean Terrell. She, of course, replaced Dinah Ross. Well, we've climbed up the ladder to the roof, where the Supremes say we can sing about love and understanding. Some might say that we've climbed up the ladder of love. Leave the Flamingos to explain.

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Some folks are happy with what they've got.

American doo-wop group The Flamingos from 1957 with The Ladder of Love. Next, an English band formed in Andover in Hampshire. It's The Troggs with a song written by their lead singer Edge Presley. From 1967, this is Love Is All Around.

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That song was most famously covered, of course, by the Scottish band Wet Wet Wet, who had a number one hit with it in 1994. That version also featured in the soundtrack to the film Four Weddings and a Funeral. Talking of film music, this next song was the theme to the 1956 adventure comedy film that starred David Niven. It's

0: the theme to the 1956 film Around the World in 80 Days. That was Nat King Cole with Around the World. Next, it's a song from British pop group The New Seekers.
1: I'd like

Seekers with I'd Like to Teach the World to Sing from 1971. In the 70s, you may remember that song being used in adverts for a carbonated soft drink that had a red and white label, Coca-Cola. Folk rock supergroup Crosby, Stills, Nash & Young are going to sing our next song. It was written by band member Graham Nash when he was still singing with British band The Hollies. From 1970, this is Teach Your Children. You.

0: Crosby, Stills, Nash & Young from 1970 with Teach Your Children.
1: Nostalgia plays on the music chain.
0: We've got an instrumental now from Kenny Ball and his Jazzmen. It's from 1962 and it was composed by Richard Rodgers for the musical The King and I. It's called March of the Siamese Children.

Kenny Ball and his Jazzmen with March of the Siamese Children. Here's a song from the American rhythm and blues vocal group the Detroit Spinners. This song was the first top 10 hit they had in the UK. It's from 1973 and all three band members sing lead vocals on this recording. It's called Ghetto Child.

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Well, I wonder if you can predict what the next song is. We've already used the word child to link too much of the Siamese children. That means we're left with the word ghetto. The answer is In the Ghetto, and it's sung by American singer and actor Elvis Presley.

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People, don't you understand? A child needs a helping hand. 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

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Then one night in desperation, the young man breaks away.

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That was Elvis Presley singing in the ghetto. Next, a song from the Rodgers and Hart musical Spring Is Here. This is Ella Fitzgerald singing with A Song in My Heart.

The First Lady of Song, Ella Fitzgerald there, singing With a Song in My Heart from 1959. To 1955 now, and a song that was composed by Kurt Vile. It was introduced in the 1938 Broadway musical Knickerbocker Holiday and was also used in the 1950 film September Affair, which starred Joan Fontaine. The song's called September Song, and it's sung here by American singer and bandleader Billy Eckstine.

1955, that was September Song, sung by Billy Eckstine. Earlier we heard Up on the Roof, sung by the Drifters. That was written by Jerry Goffin and Carol King. Well, we're about to hear another song that's composed by them, but this one's also sung by Carol King. It's called It Might As Well Rain Until September. What should

Carole King with a 1962 song that was originally written for Bobby V. It was called It Might As Well Rain Until September. Here's a 1973 song written by Maurice Broadnax, Clarence Paul and Stevie Wonder. It's sung by Aretha Franklin and it's called Until You Come Back to Me.

From 1973, that was the Queen of Soul, Aretha Franklin, with Until You Come Back to Me. Next, it's Badfinger with their 1969 hit, Come and Get It. If you

Welsh band Badfinger with their 1969 hit Come and Get It. It was written and produced by Sir Paul McCartney and it was released on the Apple record label. Here's a song written by composer and songwriter Cole Porter. It was first sung in the 1934 Broadway musical Anything Goes. We're about to hear a version from 1974. It's sung by Gary Sheerston and it's called I Get a

0: Australian singer, songwriter and Anglican priest Gary Sherston singing I Get a Kick Out of You from 1974.
1: The music chain playing music from the 50s.
0: We've got three songs from the 50s, starting with this 1959 song from Adam Faith. It's orchestrations by John Barry. It's called

0: Adam Faith from 1959 with What Do You Want? I'll have a cappuccino, please. Next, a song that was composed by Mexican composer Maria Greve. Its lyrics were originally in Spanish and they got adapted into English by Stanley Adams. To sing it, here's American singer and pianist Dinah Washington.
1: What a difference

Dinah Washington with What a Difference a Day Makes. She released it in 1959 and it won her a Grammy Award for Best Rhythm and Blues Performance. Esther Phillips recorded a disco version of that in 1975. Here's a 1957 song from Buddy Holly.

from 1967. That was Scottish singer, actress and television personality Lulu singing The Boat That I Row. We're going to increase the tempo now with this 1974 song from the Hughes Corporation, with lead vocals by Fleming Williams. This is Rock the Boat.

That song is sometimes danced to in parties by people sitting in a row and pretending to row a boat to the music of that song. From 1973, that was the Hughes Corporation with Rock the Boat. Here's Chuck Berry.

from 1957, that was Rock and Roll Music, written and sung by Chuck Berry. I hope you're enjoying the varied genres of music that we're playing on the Music Chain. This next song was released in 1972 and it's sung by American rock band the Doobie Brothers. It's from their second album called Taloo Street and it's written by their lead singer Tom Johnson. Here's Listen to the Music. Don't be-

The Hollies there with Listen to the Music from 1968. That was the last Holly single to feature Graham Nash in the group. It was written by English singer and songwriter Tony Hazard. Next, it's a slower song sung by Canadian singer Anne Murray. It won her an award for Best Female Pop Vocal Performance at the 1979 Grammys. It's written by Randy Goodrum. From 1978, this is You Needed Me.

The writer of that song describes it as being about unconditional, undeserved love. From 1978, that was Anne Murray with You Needed Me. Some

0: From 1958, that was a song that was written, composed and sung by Sam Cooke. It was called That's All I Need to Know.
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0: We're about to hear three songs from the 60s, beginning with a song that's sung by Dionne Warwick and was written especially for her. Its music is composed by Burt Bacharach and its lyrics are by Hal David. Released in 1968, this is

That won Dionne Warwick a Grammy in 1969 for Best Female Pop Vocal Performance. From 1968, that was Do You Know the Way to San Jose. Here's an Italian song from the album called Engelbert. Its words were adapted into English by Roger Cook and Roger Greenaway. From 1969, here's Engelbert Humperdinck singing The Way It Used to Be. Lone.

British pop singer Engelbert Humperdinck with The Way It Used To Be. Next, it's American singer Andy Williams. His vocals on this recording were double-tracked, so we can hear him harmonising with himself. From 1963, this is Can't Get Used To Losing You. Guess there's

From his 1963 album Days of Wine and Roses, that was Andy Williams with Can't Get Used to Losing You. Here's a song that's written and sung by Gentleman Jim. It was first released in 1956. It's called

American country and popular music singer-songwriter Jim Reeves with Am I Losing You? Here's Little Miss Dynamite with a song from 1962. It's called

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My heart must hear to ever sing again. The words you used to whisper low

0: That was originally a Greek song that got adapted into English by songwriter Arthur Altman. It was sung there by American singer Brenda Lee.
1: The music chain, playing music from the 70s.
0: We've got three songs from the 70s now on the music chain, starting with this introspective ballad that's written and sung by Irish singer, songwriter and pianist Gilbert O'Sullivan. Released in 1972, this is Alone Again Naturally.
2: Where

Gilbert O'Sullivan with Alone Again Naturally from 1972. Our second song in this batch from the 70s is by American female soul vocal group The Three Degrees. The group's always been a trio, although there have been many changes to the member lineup over the years. The song we're about to hear was written and produced by Kenny Gamble and Leon Huff. Sheila Ferguson sings the lead and she's accompanied by Fayette Pinkney and Valerie Holiday. It was released in 1973 and The Three Degrees performed this song at Prince Charles's 30th birthday party at Buckingham Palace in 1978. It's called...

3 Degrees from 1973 with When Will I See You Again. Next it's McGuinness Flint, formed by Tom McGuinness, who was the bassist and guitarist with Manfred Mann. The band also featured Benny Gallagher and Graham Lyle, who later had a career as a duo. This is When I'm Dead and Gone.

lead vocals by Graham Lyle. That was When I'm Dead and Gone. It was written by Benny Gallagher and Graham Lyle, and Graham Lyle played the mandolin on that recording. Here's a song by British band The Kinks, who were formed in Muswell Hill, North London. It was written by their lead singer Ray Davis, and it was released in 1966. This is Dead End Street.

Southend Street by the Kinks from 1966. Next, a song from the musical My Fair Lady. With music written by Frederick Lowe and Alan J. Lerner, here's David Whitfield singing On the Street Where You Live.

popular British male tenor vocalist from Hull, David Whitfield, with a song that was released in 1958. It was called On the Street Where You Live. We've got two more songs to go on the music chain. Our penultimate song is written and produced by English-German singer-songwriter Chris Andrews. It was released in 1965 and it provided English singer Sandy Shaw with a number one hit. It's called Long Live Love.

Sandy Shaw from 1965 with Long Live Love. The final song on the music chain this time around was the final number one hit by the Beatles. It was written by Sir Paul McCartney, and he said he was inspired to write it by the long drive to his Scottish farm. It features Sir Paul McCartney on lead vocals and piano, John Lennon on six-string bass, George Harrison on electric guitar, and Sir Ringo Starr on drums. The song's called The Long and Winding Road. This is David Laurie. Thank you for listening. I hope you'll join me again next time. The long

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3: Well, hello there once again, my lovely country friends. How you doing? This is indeed Dave Watkins talking to you from the cosy little studio of the Country Mile here in the southwest of England, and being joined by you lovely people today, wherever you are in the world. Settle back. You've got another hour ahead of you on a show that likes to play you proper country music. It's called the Country Mile, and this is episode 414. And I've got so many goodies to bring you, including all these in full.

and a lot more where that came from, of course. And if you fancy a load of slow, sad songs, you're probably out of luck this week, because for whatever reason, it's been a week where really up-tempo, toe-tapping tunes have landed. And so most of the show is going to be in that vein. After the two grass selection, for example, I've got three in a row that will absolutely leave you breathless. So get prepared, pace yourselves. I just wanted to play three in a row like that. But even across the rest of the show, a lot of up-tempo things. Of course, I have the usual features. I've got another track from the album of the month for March, the last one from the Aaron Watson album, Horse Named Texas. I've got the big country question, and it's a question about an all-time legend who you will hear from next. I've got the two grass section as well, and as many new songs as I can fit in. We opened with a brand new release from Chauncey Williams. Very twangy, I like that a lot. It's called It's My Lie. That's Back to His Best for me as well. I think that was really good. And the more you hear it, the more you will get into it. Chauncey Williams, It's My Lie. That is available right now. But up next, the very welcome return of one of the all-time classic country voices. An album we didn't think would ever happen, and it's about to. See how long it takes you to work out who this is.

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1: Hello to you from here in Devon in the southwest of England. Where are you today? Are you somewhere nice? Have you had a good week since we last spoke? Hopefully you have, and hopefully you are really investigating some of the artists that I've been playing for you here on the show. That wants to tell you that real country music is alive and kicking, and it's never gone away. The artist, or one of two artists that got me into proper country music, was Don Williams. And I'm sure you recognised his classic famous voice. On his version of the classic Leaving Louisiana in the Broad Daylight, Rodney Crowell, one of the writers, Emmylou Harris, one of the vocalists that has done that song very famously in the past. So in very basic terms, because I don't have tons of time to explain the whole story, but somewhere in his cellar, family and friends, they found a load of unheard songs recorded around 1979 to 1984. So they decided, let's finish them off, let's put an album out. It's called Epilogue, The Cellar Tapes. It's going to be available from May the 29th, and that is the first track that has been released. Don Williams, a new album of old songs that we've never heard before. How exciting is that? I'll certainly be covering it here on the show. Then that was followed up by something absolutely brand spanking new from a favourite of the show, Braxton Keith, and his amazing, amazing moustache on a brand new single. It's called Little Bit by a Little Bit. That is available now, and he's said that there's an album. It's coming out on the 15th of May. It's called Real Damn Deal, and he certainly is. BraxtonKeithMusic.com, keeping real country music alive and kicking. Now, talking of real country music, Keith Whitley, in 1989, had a number one in Canada and the United States called I'm No Stranger in the Rain. And now there's a brand new version from a man with another fantastic moustache, this time William Michael Morgan. And here it is just for you.

0: 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Thank you for listening to Proper Country Music right here on the Country Mile with Dave Watkins.
1: Well, I don't get many artists singing me a jingle like that. I thought that was so lovely of Charlie Marie. Don't forget, she has a new album coming out in the next couple of months called Signs. I've played one track from it already and there will be more to come. It's going to be an outstanding album. And thank you so much to her for taking the time to do that little thing for me there and sing a little bit. Brilliant stuff. Loved it. So William Michael Morgan with his version of the Keith Whitley classic, I'm No Stranger to the Rain. That has come out just this week. Absolutely superb. Keith Whitley, what an artist he was. And you just heard the final track of the album of the month for March from Texas legend Aaron Watson with a Horse Named Texas. 24 tracks on there, so there will be something you will enjoy. Hardly Friends, Barely Lovers. There'll be a new album of the month for next week. What will it be? It might even be the band I'm about to play. Flatland Cavalry, the new album Work of Heart is out now. And this track, it's not obviously twangy country, but it is an earworm, and I think you'll be humming it away in no time at all.

0: There you go, Flatland Cavalry, the Texas band that keep producing brilliant music, and from their brand new album, Work of Heart, Unglued. Did you start singing along halfway through? Because I did by that stage already. Do-do-do-do and all that. I thought that was superb. But will it be the album of the month for April? I don't know yet. Tune in next week to find out.
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0: Every week here on the Country Mile, I ask you one question and one question only about the world of country music. I give you a choice of three answers, so everybody's got a chance. And if you get it right, three Big Country Mile points are in your back pocket to keep for a rainy day. This week I thought, as I played a track from the Gentle Giant, Mr. Don Williams, second up on the show, the question should be about Mr. Williams. Let's test your knowledge on him. Are you ready? So, Don Williams, what was the name of the first band he was ever in? Simple as that. Was it A, Dixie Dance Kings? Was it B, Pozo Seco Singers? Or was it C, the Floyd Dadas? There you go. The first band he was ever in, was it called the Dixie Dance Kings? B, the Pozo Seco Singers? Or C, the Floyd Dadas? What was it? I will tell you the answer after we visited the world of bluegrass in the Two Grass section of the show.
2: 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Now it's time to play two new songs from the world of bluegrass on the section we call Two Grass. Right now, only on the Country Mile.

0: This is The Country Mile. My name is Dave Watkins. Hello to you. Hopefully you're enjoying the show. We've just gone past the halfway point of the show, and after I've given you the big country question answer, three songs in a row, all up tempo, that will leave you breathless, I promise you. So I'm going to tell you very quickly what you heard on Two Grass. First of all, a six-piece band called Brad Kayla and Mineral Bluff Review. They've just released the brand new song. It's called My Last Name. Really enjoyed that, so I thought I'd play it for you. And then, from the Cody Norris Show, a short instrumental called Declaration of Independence from an album which is coming out a bit later this year, written by band member Mary Rachel. And you heard her voice just before I played it. The Cody Norris Show.com, probably my favourite bluegrass band.
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0: So up next, you have a brand new song from Mo Pitney and Jake Worthington that will get you going. So just get ready, limber up. You're going to be tapping your toes a lot, so make sure they're all stretched out. That's a thought, isn't it? So the answer to the question, the question was all about Don Williams and what the name of the first band he was ever in. What was it called? Was it A, the Dixie Dance Kings? Was it B, Pozo Seco Singers? Or C, the Floyd Dadas? I reckon if you said B, you were right. I do. The Pozo Seco Singers, they were a folk pop group, existed between 1965 and 1970, before Don went off on his country ways. So congratulations if you said that. By the way, the Dixie Dance Kings was part of a 1975 movie he was in. I think it was with Burt Reynolds as well, wasn't it? And the Floyd Dadas. Well, he was born in Floyd Dada in Texas in 1939. So that's why I chose those two as little red herrings. So congratulations if you said B. Another question next week. So are you ready? Back to the up-tempo honky-tonking here on The Country Mile.
2: 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Continuing now.

Well, that was your workout for this week. Three up-tempo honky-tonk tunes in a row. First of all, Mo Pitney and Jake Worthington together. Oh, my days. With the brand new song Wake Up and Smell the Country. Mo is releasing an album later this year. Absolutely awesome news. In the middle, Bryce Leatherwoods with One More Day, Closer to Hell. Bryce, I'm very sorry about that. Hope things sort themselves out. And then you just heard a track I played in 2022, which was done by Shelby Lee Lowe, this time by Spencer Hatcher with Love Button. Absolutely superb. Next, though, something brand new, something totally different from Ashley Monroe. It's called I Hate Nashville. Listen to the lyrics and she will explain everything.

0: Blah.
1: So I have to love you and leave you now. Unfortunately, you heard Ashley Monroe with I Hate Nashville from her brand new album, Dear Nashville. That's available right now. And then a bit of an intended summer anthem from Ian Munsick with Love Is Blind. Plenty of fiddle and pedal steel as we like it. But I'm going to have to part ways now with a brand new song from the brilliant Dale Watson. She Was My Baby. The album Unwanted, available very soon. Thanks as always for taking a listen to the Country Mile.

0: 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Instrumentalmusik, Country und Einflüsse aus aller Welt.
1: The purpose of my music has always been to communicate the joy that I find in living and what is so about my life. And the most exciting part of that to me seems to be going on right now, because through this next song I have the pleasure of sharing with you people the love that I feel for my lovely wife Annie. This is her song.

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Now, children, do, re, mi, fa, so, and so on are only the tools we use to build a song. Once you have these notes in your heads, you can sing a million different tunes by mixing them up, like this. So, do, la, fa, mi, do, re. Can you do that?

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Join me in just a moment for 1 hour of smooth and classic jazz. The Just Jazz Show with me, Steve Hart, coming right up.

Darren Rahn, lovely sound there, called When I'm With You. Do check out Darren's website at darrenrahn.com. Got a lovely album out called Rock the World. Just Jazz with me, Steve Hart. Hope you had a lovely week. Marion Meadows moving us along just nicely from the album Just Doing Me. This track is called Say What's

0: Dee Lucas, and from the album Heart and Soul, a track called Never Go Away. And you can find out more about Dee Lucas at deelucas.com, where he's got a pretty busy tour on at the moment. So find out whether he's coming anywhere near you by looking at his upcoming live dates on his website. You're listening to Just Jazz. My name is Steve Hart. 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

Brand new sound from Eric Essex there, and a track called Streets of Gold. Music's dropping out in today's show. Sorry about that. Don't know why that's happening, but there we go. Not everything works perfectly all the time. Here's Evan Taylor on Just Jazz, Skate On.

Evan Taylor sounding very, very nicely. Thank you very much. From the album Exactly This and a track called Skate On. You're listening to Just Jazz.

That's a pretty exciting number from Kevin Hall. Going a bit frantic on the guitar there, but nevertheless, sounds pretty good all the same. That track is called Move, and you're listening to Just Jazz. My name is Steve Hart. Brand new sound from PJ Spraggins from the album High Five. Superb stuff. This one's called Silver Linings.

sounding so good, the band Under the Lake, and from the album In the Moment, that is the title track, featuring Quentin Gerard and W&J Jason Tip. There's something not right somewhere. I'm going to have to take this thing apart and fix it up for the next show. And before that, Tony Janflone Jr. and a track called Winter Park. And he's been playing the guitar since he was 13. Wonderful bio. Very interesting guy. Do check out his website. Tony Janflone, jr.com. And away you go. Just Jazz with me, Steve Hart. So good to have your company. Hope you're having a lovely day and all that jazz. Here's Mike Williams featuring Yorman Williams as well, and a track called Wine Night. What a jolly good idea.

Mike Williams on sax, performing there with Yorman Williams, and title track from the album Wine Tonight. Was watching YouTube the other night, and an old show, I think it must be 1980s. Yeah, it must be 1980s. Hazel, London-based Private Eye, and it seemed so good when you first watch it in the 80s, so good, and now it's just awfully cheesy, but well worth a watch if you remember the show Hazel, starring Nicholas... Oh, blimey, I'm going to get his name wrong, aren't I? I want to say Nicholas Ball. Is that correct? I think it might be. Go and check it out. It's all on YouTube, and lovely program called Hazel. Go and check it out. Jazz Masters featuring Paul Hardcastle. We're going back with London Chimes.

from 1992, London Chimes, Jazz Masters. And that is it for this edition of Just Jazz with me, Steve Hart. Hope you've enjoyed the past hour of cool jazz. And do stick with us. More wonderful music coming up right after me. Going to leave you today with a personal favourite, Animal Nightlife. And this one is called Love is Just the Great Pretender. We're going to go out with a bit of a bang today. Have yourself a great week. See you next time around on Just Jazz.

0: John Henry was a steel driving man.
1: Harold Larson, that's great. Next group coming on to our Bluegrass Caravan stage is headed up by two young fellows who are nephews of the late and great Bud Rose. I'm talking about Glenn with his five-string banjo and Johnny Rose with his guitar. I've never met two better youngsters than these boys, and I've never met two better musicians. I hope you'll make them welcome here tonight. Ladies and gentlemen, the Rose Brothers and Stony Creek Grass. How about a nice hand for them, huh?

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1: Well, hello friends and neighbors, welcome back to the Cowboy Cantos. I'm your host, Jason Kirkman. You know, every now and then, life will hand you a discovery that's just too good not to share. And today's cowboy poem is about just one of those discoveries. One of my own, as a matter of fact. If you've ever wished you could make the perfect hamburger every single time without guesswork, without cutting into it to see if it's done, and without turning it into something that's as hard as an old horseshoe, well, then pull up a chair. I won't spoil the secret just yet. I'll let the poem do that. So grab that favorite beverage, settle in, and enjoy this cowboy poem I call Jason's 5-Minute Burger. Well, gather round, you hungry folks, I've got a tale to tell about the finest burger trick that ever worked so well. I spent years in deep research with burgers by the ton. The neighbors thought I'd lost my mind, but I called it scientific fun. I named my grand discovery with pride beyond compare. Jason's 5-Minute Burger, the finest anywhere. My years of careful research left my britches getting tight, but somewhere between them burgers, I finally got it right. Now fetch yourself a skillet or a griddle if you've got one. Heat it just above medium till it's hotter than the sun. And drop in just a dab of grease, some butter, or some oil. Then lay that burger gently down to start its tasty toil. Now, here's the part that's mighty hard and where most cowboys fail. Don't poke it, don't flip it, don't scoot it. Just let it ride a spell. And set your fancy Apple Watch or egg timer if you must. 5 whole minutes. Leave it be. In patience, put your trust. And when that timer starts to sing, grab your spatula with pride. Flip that burger 1 lone time. Keep your cowboy ego tied. No fancy circus flipping, no Food Network ballet. You're cooking supper, partner, not auditioning for a play. And if you're hankering for a dinner taste from back in Daddy's day, lay a slice of cheese atop the cook's side right away. Now set that timer, once again, for 5 more minutes straight. The smell will drift through every room, and it'll sure be worth the wait. When the second bell rings out, lift it with loving care, and lay it on a paper towel if cheese ain't settled there. And if there is cheese upon that burger, don't you dare flip it around. You'll slide that melty goodness off onto the blasted ground. And pile it on your favorite bun with onions, pickles, too. And tomatoes, bacon, lettuce, whatever pleases you. Take one bite and close your eyes, you'll hear the coffee pour. You'll swear you're sitting in a diner from years gone on before. So here's your shiny diploma, signed by yours truly, me. You're now a burger engineer, as certified as can be. No hockey pucks for supper, no burgers raw inside, no slicing one to check it and wounding cowboy pride. After hundreds cooked and eaten, the answer's plain and true. 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